0: five fast.
1: You say you have?
0: Uh-huh, but not a nickel to spare.
1: Well, I do declare. You leave the Pennsylvania Station about a quarter to four, read a magazine, and then you in Baltimore. Dinner in the diner.

0: Comedy Star.
1: Our world still with love is a wonderful sight. 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But that look of love isn't on my face. That enchanted feeling has been replaced.

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Well, I guess I look different too, 'cause time changes

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1: I'd like to do a song of great social and political import. It goes like this. Oh Lord, won't you buy me a Mercedes Benz? My friends all drive Porsches, I must make amends. Worked hard all my lifetime, no help from my friends. So oh Lord, won't you buy me a Mercedes Benz? Oh Lord, won't you buy me a color TV? Dialing for dollars is trying to find me. I wait for delivery each day until 3. So, oh Lord, won't you buy me a color TV? Oh Lord, won't you buy me a night on the town? I'm counting on you, Lord. Please don't let me down. Prove that you love me and buy the next round. Oh Lord, won't you buy me a night on the town? Everybody, oh Lord, won't you buy me a Mercedes Benz? My friends all drive Porsches, I must make amends. Worked hard all my lifetime, no help from my friends. So oh Lord, won't you buy me a Mercedes Benz. That's it.
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1: Well, I remember when I was a lad, times were hard and things were bad, but there's a silver lining behind.

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1: So we're here doing a video, which is kind of interesting, because we're doing a video, making a video of making a video. You know, there's lots of things going on at the same time. It's not like the normal kind of promo clip.

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1: Excuse me. Have you seen our house?
2: Sorry?
1: Our house. Have you seen it?
2: No, I haven't.
1: No. Have you seen our house?
2: No.
1: Have you seen our house? Have you seen our house? Have you seen our house? Have you seen our house?
2: Yeah, it's over there, mate.
1: Over there?
2: Yeah. Stand there. Thank you.

0: 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Oldie Star.
1: Well, I remember when I was a lad, times were hard and things were bad, but there's a silver lining behind.

Both with streets of shame, both dirty, both mean. Yes, and the dream was just the same. And I dreamed your dream for you, and now your dream is real.

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0: know she's all right. I don't know she's all right. She's all right, she's all right.
1: 60er, 70er, 80er, Oldie Star.

to Lalabad in the eastern part of the country. Kabul radio reported 5 civilians were killed and 17 wounded in the raid. Surface-to-surface missiles and other types of arms are supplied to units of the irreconcilable opposition from the territory of Pakistan. Chile and a number of other countries have seen demonstrations against the plans of the dictator Pinochet to secure his election to presidency at the plebiscite scheduled for Wednesday. A massive meeting of over a million people was organized by the Chilean opposition in Santiago, the capital. A plaza before the presidential palace was the scene of a demonstration by women whose relatives were purged by the

I'd like to dedicate this to my father, Francis L. It's a song the girls in the band wrote, Lisa and Wendy.

Well, I remember when I was a lad, times were hard and things were bad, but there's a silver lining.

0: richtig Star.
1: And now, the Riverdale Carnival presents the Archies.
2: Take care of the kissing booth while we're singing, Sabrina.
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1: Step right up. 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Come on, ladies and gentlemen, gather around. Let me tell you all about the Mac and Jack Wonder Potion, guaranteed to give you unbelievable power. Yes, my friends, it can give you the strength of a raging bull.
2: I'll try one.
1: Here's a young gentleman. Like to try one. Yes, sir. Yeah, drink it up. Let me help you with that, my friend. Try it.
2: Sir?

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Soon men and women of every color and shape would be here too. And they would find it all too easy sometimes not to see the colors and to ignore the beauty in each other. But they would never lose sight of the dream of a better world that they could unite and build together in triumph.

0: Isn't that great? The Mindbenders. 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Phil, an unusual name for the group, I think.
1: Yeah, well, there used to be five of us, Tony.
0: Really?
1: Yeah.
0: That's a fascinating story, Phil. I expect you'll want to join the lads right now, won't you?
1: Yeah.
0: Yeah, lovely. Well, indeed, right now, here is Phil and, of course, the £4 notes and their latest record, which I know is going to do very well. You're going to love it. It's called Two Hearts.

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1: Well, this car is automatic. It's systematic. 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Why, it's greased lightning.

0: 70er, 80er.
1: Well, I remember when I was a lad, times were hard and things were bad, but there's a silver lining behind.

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And that's when you got some. Yeah. 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
1: I've heard people say that too much of anything is not good for you, baby. 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As many times as we've loved and we've shared love and made love, it doesn't seem to me like it's enough. 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

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You load the 16 ton, what do you get? Another day older and deeper in debt. St. Peter, don't you call me, cause I can't go. I owe my soul to the company store. I was born one morning when the sun didn't shine. I picked up my shovel and I walked to the mine. I loaded 16 tons of number 9 coal. And the straw boss said, well, bless my soul, you load 16 tons, what do you get? Another day older and deeper in debt. St. Peter, don't you call me, cause I can't go. I owe my soul to the company store. I was born one morning, it was drizzling rain. Fighting and trouble are my middle name. I was raised in the canebrake by an old mama lion. Can't no high-toned woman make me walk the line. You load the 16 tons, what do you get? Another day older and deeper in debt. St. Peter, don't you call me, cause I can't go. I owe my soul to the company store. If you see me coming, better step aside. 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One fist of iron, the other of steel. If the right one don't get you, then the left one will. You load the 16 tons, what do you get? Another day older and deeper.

0: to the company store.
1: Oldie Star, 60er, 70er, 80er. We're going to dance. We're going to dance. We're going to dance. And have some fun.

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1: We're gonna rock, we're gonna roll, we're gonna rock this joint tonight. 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

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I ain't gonna hit for six more licks. We're gonna rock. Hey, rock.

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1: Well, I remember when I was a lad, times were hard and things were bad, but there's a silver lining.